0: Try unplugging it. And plugging it.
1: You somebody! You are playing! 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

0: to sand that pattern over and over again. 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Your home, like my home.
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0: Go break the walls to find each other. And to feel together.

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1: One of the things that must become obvious to anyone listening to the new music is that in order to literally hear what's going on, the audience has to be very aware of the idea of communication on the level which you hear him communicate in a moment will be much enhanced by group listening as you were listening a moment ago. It's not easy listening, but we're glad you're out to make the effort.

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Forget the world outside. We could be content for the rest of our lives.

The shoulders scream in their face. Death is coming for us all, but not today. Today you're living it, hey, you're really feeling it. Give it everything you've got, knowing you can't take this with you, and all you've ever needed to exist has always been within you. Give me some of that good stuff, that human spirit. Cut it with 100% endurance.

0: Rádio Béčko. 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It's like a jungle sometimes. 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
2: Torture you, that's good. That's a good idea. I like that one.

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Nae biting allowed, nae clowns are fake, simply be down to create. Go dig in the crate, go carry the weight and learn from every mistake. It used to be words with playful traits like griller or chilling or fresh. 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
1: Hey yo, check this out. It's just a beat. Beat. Beat. Beat.

I was saying was, it don't matter if we rhyme to it, string of a violin, string of a harp. 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